0: Sunny 102.3, it's John Tesh. You know us, if it doesn't make you healthier, happier, or just more interesting, we won't put it on this show. No potty humor, no meanness, no politics. We're here to move you forward in your life. Let's do some of that. Did you know that endless scrolling through social media can make you and I sick? Yep, it happens. It used to come from things like VR headsets. Up to 60% of people using VR experience it. They get sick, nauseous. But now, cyber sickness is on the rise. Scrolling for too long is making people feel weighed down, dizzy, nauseous. It comes from the scrolling movement on social media news feeds, but you can even experience it when you're looking through a Netflix queue. So National Geographic, who studied this, says any kind of perceived motion can cause cyber sickness. It's a cousin to other forms of motion sickness, like getting car sick or seasick. It all comes down to what's known as our vestibular system, which controls our balance. And as your eyes get bombarded with visual information, but your body doesn't sense motion, the difference makes you feel sick. And lying in bed and scrolling is one of the worst things you can do. It's the most chilled out your vestibular system can be. However, the prolonged motion of scrolling becomes really difficult for your brain and your body to resolve. The solution is simple. We got to put down our phone.
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1: Directly from our Success 101 files, here is a great way to be more successful. Just stop using one particular word. It's the word sure. Like when the boss asks you to take on a new project or a friend asks if you'll help them move, career expert Kate Bugard says, sure is a half-hearted, non-committal way of saying yes. And when you say sure, what most people hear is, I'm not thrilled about it, but I guess I'll do it anyway. Put it this way, if you ask somebody to marry you, would you rather hear yes or sure? It's why language experts recommend cutting the word sure from your vocabulary, because most people prefer hearing definitive answers like yes or no. So what if you're in a situation where you can't say no, like at work? In that case, Bugard says, most bosses would prefer hearing honesty over the word sure. So say, yes, I'll take on that project. I do have a lot on my plate already, so I'll need to put other tasks aside. Bugard says, it may not change your boss's mind, but you're going to come across a lot better than saying, sure.
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1: All right, my intelligent friends, if you can't find me tomorrow, you'll know I'm somewhere in the woods, because we now know that walking in the woods can boost your immune system by nearly 40% in just a few hours. Walking in the woods, yes, according to a study, after women, for example, spent a few hours strolling down a wooded path, their natural killer cells in their body increased by 37%, and that boost lasted for a week. To get the results, you don't need to spend hours in the woods. You can get a smaller but significant immune boost simply by eating your lunch at a park instead of your stuffy office. Or if there's no greenery nearby, unleash some woodsy essential oils like pine or cypress. They can have a similar positive effect on your immune system as you walk in the woods.

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0: 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It's John Tesh. John Tesh here. Intelligence for your life. You know, we often hear that to be considered smart, you need to have a high IQ or a really strong memory. But a new study confirmed the existence of a third sign of intelligence known as our implicit learning ability. Simply put, it refers to your ability to gain knowledge by observation. Think of it as your street smarts, yes, which can't be taught in school. But explicit learning is what happens when you purposely try to memorize a list of words or learn a new skill. Listen to this. University of Wisconsin-Madison researchers say our implicit learning ability is independent of more traditional forms of learning. It helps explain why some people may struggle to get good grades in school or ace an IQ test, but are still considered super smart. It's likely because their implicit learning ability, their street smarts, is off the charts.
1: Intelligence for your life.
0: And up next, why more and more people are getting restraining orders against people who are threatening them online.

0: Sunny 102.3. Hi, it's John Tesh. Hey, have you heard about this? Restraining orders? They now extend to what's happening online as well. Listen to this. A New York judge ruled that a man who tried to follow his ex-girlfriend on Instagram violated a restraining order against him. The Manhattan judge charged the man with criminal contempt for violating a protection order that forbade him from contacting his ex-girlfriend by any means, including electronically. The boyfriend claimed he didn't violate the restraining order because by following her on Instagram, it merely triggered a notification in the app and there was no direct contact. The judge, he was angry and disagreed. He said it would be like using an iPhone and asking Siri to place a call instead of dialing her number himself. It still is a means of contact, even if there's an electronic middleman. Restraining orders now extend to what's happening online as well.
1: Now that's intelligence for your life.
0: Coming up, why so many housing complexes are banning pickleball.
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0: 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Hey, it's John Tesh.
1: So I'd have to say I agree with this because I just started playing this game, or at least I played it for a couple of days. One of the biggest complaints about pickleball is how loud it is. A study found that sound levels from hitting a pickleball top 85 decibels. It's a, you know, you're hitting basically a wiffle ball with a very hard racket. This is as loud as an alarm clock, vacuum cleaner, or a power tool. By comparison, tennis is typically about 35 decibels lower than pickleball. It makes a lower pitch sound when the ball is hit. Tennis players are loving this story. Pickleball's higher pitch sound, it's more annoying to the human ear. It's why pickleball is being banned at many city parks and by some homeowners associations especially. As a result, the sport's governing body, USA Pickleball, has hired acoustic experts to come up with noise solutions. For example, they've challenged manufacturers to start coming up with ways to make the sport less noisy and to create paddles and balls that deliver 50% less noise. Good luck with that. Including, but not limited to, noise barrier screens for the pickleball courts. That's going to be expensive. Pickleball's governing body is hoping that by muffling the sport, it'll appease the critics and more courts will be welcome where they've previously been banned. It's great exercise and it's easy to play. I hope that

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So how's your Friday going? I know you've been busy, going crazy since you got up early this morning. Well, now it's time for you to relax and welcome in the weekend. Are you going to be spending some time with your family? Maybe playing baseball with your son or your daughter? Whatever you're doing, take us along.

0: welcome to the Delilah Show. Who is this?
1: This is Emma. I'm with my friends. We just wanted to call and say we really appreciate your show.
0: Oh, thank you. Who are your friends? Who are listening?
1: Maddie. Maddie, you want to say hi?
2: Say hi to Delilah. You know you want to say hi. Hello.
0: So now that you got through on the phone lines, all of a sudden you're shy.
1: Yeah.
0: It took you how many times hitting redial to get through, and now you're shy?
1: No.
0: I'm glad you made it through. What can I do for you, girl? So, Maddie, who else?
2: Julia. Hi.
0: Hi.
2: Max.
3: Hello.
0: Hi, Max.
2: And two more in the back.
0: How many people have we got crammed in this car?
2: We got six.
0: Welcome. Are you guys in high school or college?
2: High school.
0: And you actually listen to my show?
2: Yes, yeah. We do.
0: Instead of like to the pop station or the rock station?
2: No, this is always on.
0: Wow. Wow. I'm cool with high schoolers. I love that. How many of you have moms that embarrass you by dancing and stuff like that?
2: I think I'm cool. Sometimes.
0: All right. Can I play a song for you?
2: Oh, yes, please.
0: Okay. Have a good night. Drive safely.
2: Thank you.
0: Good night.
2: Good night.

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0: good evening. Welcome to the Delilah Show. Who is this?
1: Hi, this is Janine.
0: Hi, Janine. What can I do for you tonight?
1: I'm on my way to pick up my twin sister, and we're headed to see my son graduate from high school. And I'm just so excited about that, and I'm just praying for a safe trip, and it's a happy time there. And
0: Janine, what is your sister's name?
1: Her name's Jeanette.
0: And your son that's graduating, what's his name?
1: His name is Brandon.
0: And does he have plans for his future? Does he know what he's going to do? Is he going to college? Is he joining the military?
1: Oh, yes. He's like number one. We're talking engineering. He is just so smart.
0: So he's a brainiac.
1: Oh, he's very intelligent. Very intelligent. I'm very proud of him.
0: Well, let me find a song for your whole family and everybody celebrating graduations over the next few weeks.

I hope you're celebrating the end of the work week and listening to the great stories we've got tonight. Come on in and make yourself at home. Relax and unwind. I got iced tea in the studio and my shoes kicked off, and I am ready to answer your calls tonight.

0: Pamela, welcome to the Delilah Show. Why are you losing your voice?
1: Because I have a habit of screaming too much.
0: Screaming like at a football game or like at somebody you love?
1: Like at somebody I love.
0: You've been screaming and yelling, hollering, fighting, screaming?
1: Sort of, yeah.
0: Okay, Pamela, how old are you?
1: 17.
0: Learn now, child. That's not a way to behave in relationships. No more screaming, no more fussing, no more fighting.
1: Okay. Yeah.
0: Who are you fussing at?
1: My ex-boyfriend, Robbie.
0: And who are you calling me to talk about?
1: My ex-boyfriend, Robbie.
0: Okay, so you're calling me to talk about some guy named Robbie, and your voice is hoarse because you've been fighting with him, but you want to play a song for him?
1: Yes. I wasn't really fighting with him. It's just because I'm kind of upset because of everything that's been going on between us.
0: Okay, I don't care how upset you are or what's going on. If it's an unhealthy situation, don't be in it. If it's a healthy situation, stop yelling.
1: It's a healthy situation.
0: Okay, tell me that you will either remove yourself from an unhealthy relationship or you will behave more maturely and not yell.
1: I'll behave.
0: You're going to grow up a little bit, honey?
1: Yes.
0: Okay, because that's not a good way to act, screaming and hollering, acting crazy. I come from a long line of screaming, hollering, acting like crazy, and it's not good. Okay?
1: Yeah.

your favorite love songs and sharing stories of hope and inspiration, stories of falling in love and staying in love, stories of couples who are celebrating anniversaries and new babies being born. If you have a story to share, I would love to hear from you tonight.

0: Jamie, thank you for calling the Delilah Show. What can I do for you tonight?
1: Oh my God, I can't believe I'm talking to you. I've been listening to you since I was a little girl.
0: And now you made it through.
1: 21 years later, yes.
0: What can I play for you?
1: Anything. I've been married for 2 years. He's my high school sweetheart. And I go to a community college. And I have an 18-month-old daughter. She's beautiful. I love her to death, and I love my family. My husband is my hero. I grew up without a family. I was homeless from age 7 to 18 years old. And that's why I called my husband my hero, because him and his family brought me into their home and made me their family.
0: So were you in the foster care system? Where were you?
1: I was living in group home shelters all through my life. I'm adopted, so my adopted parents didn't want me anymore. But I'm totally fine that nobody wants communication with me. I'm having a wonderful life right now with my own family. But I have a miracle child, so she's a blessing.
0: So you're a miracle.
1: Yes.
0: That you didn't become another statistic of somebody who is just unable to function.
1: Yes, I have a lot of disabilities. I've had seizures, learning disabilities and stuff, but every day I wake up and think positive about my future and what I'm going to do to get through the day and stuff.
0: Wow. Yep, you're my favorite miracle of the night.
1: Oh, thank you. That's so great.
0: I'm going to put you on hold. I am going to get some information from you, and I am going to send you a little gift certificate just for being my favorite person of the night.
1: Are you serious?
0: I am serious.
1: Oh my God. You gave me the courage every day to wake up and feel positive about myself and look forward to the future instead of dwelling on the past.
0: Okay, hold on so I can get some vital information from you.
1: Okay.

0: 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Tonight's Delilah's Dilemma is from Reagan, who says, I'm only 19 years old, and a few months ago I had, without a doubt, the worst breakup and heartache of my life. At first, things were wonderful. We hung out with friends together. We ate together. We had classes together. But then soon I, as well as my friends, realized that he was a green-eyed monster. The monster we had heard stories about as children. My boyfriend became physically and mentally abusive, as well as a cheater and a liar. I have honestly never been this hurt in all my life. Now I'm single and I want to stay single so I can do some healing. What I'm writing about is this: will I ever be able to connect with someone romantically again? I know logically it will take a good bit of time, but in my heart I'm starting to fear. When will this fear end? Reagan, I will be back with my Mother Delilah words for you coming up. You're listening to Delilah.
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2: Hi there. How was your week? Did you have a good week? Did you have a great week? Did you have a week where you feel successful? Like you got something accomplished, even if it's just getting your clothes folded and put away. All right, I haven't gotten them put away, I'll be honest. I never get them put away. I get them folded sometimes. Today, I got some folded when I came in from working in the garden. But yeah, probably won't get them put away today. Probably not tomorrow either. Fact, this weekend's not looking good for that. You know what it is looking good for? It is looking good for taking my kids and going to my girlfriend Katie's house and having a camp out this weekend. We are going to go to the Oak Grove and have marshmallows and hot dogs and hamburgers and music. And my kids get to do a drum circle and we get to be with people we love. That's what I'm looking forward to, not folding or putting away laundry. That is not at the top of my priority list. In fact, it's not even in the top 100 on my priority list. Thank you for joining me. You're listening to Delilah.

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0: Hi, welcome. This is Delilah, who's on the other line.
1: Hi, my name is Wanda.
0: Hi, Wanda. What can I do for you?
1: Oh, Delilah, I need a song to cheer me up. I think a relationship with a guy is over with. It's my first relationship I've had in like 25 years, and I'm kind of very sad about it. Just didn't work out. I choose to pick the wrong kind of men.
0: You choose to pick the wrong kind of men, or you're just naturally attracted to emotionally unavailable men?
1: I'm naturally attracted to them kind of men, yes.
0: Yeah, they're so charming.
1: No, and I finally found this guy I thought was great, and things didn't turn out the way I thought they would.
0: Because he's emotionally unavailable? What?
1: He knew how to talk the talk, you know, and I fell for it, and maybe he knew that because he probably could see that maybe I don't know, maybe he saw that I was vulnerable. And I'm usually not. I went through hell with my husband for 25 years.
0: So why are you doing it again?
1: I have no idea. This is what I need help. Why am I picking the wrong kind of men?
0: Don't go out with people who disrespect you and are not good to you. Stop.
1: I know. I have to. That's why I need a cheer-up song to make me stop.
0: A cheer-up song isn't going to do it. You're going to have to go in the bathroom, look at yourself in the mirror, and say, you know what, honey? I deserve to be treated with dignity and respect, and I will not settle for less.
1: Yes.
0: Would you let somebody treat your daughter if you had a young daughter as a woman the way you let men treat you?
1: Nope, I wouldn't.
0: Okay, so doesn't that say it all?
1: Yes, it does.
0: Listen to Mother Delilah.
1: I am.
0: And start respecting yourself.
1: Thank you.

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1: 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I'll tell you all about it. How you could win. You could be there after Huntrix, Golden,

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1: 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It's Dan Blackman. 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Are you ready for these people? Benson Boone, BTS, Goo Goo Dolls, Kenny Chesney, Snoop Dogg, and others. We could give you airfare, hotel in Vegas, $1,000. 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

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There goes Madonna on this best of the 80s and 90s weekend. He grew up on some of these tunes. Justin Bieber.

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Have you heard about these fashion trends for young men? Some describing it as hitting rock bottom. I'll tell you more after Bruno Mars.

0: Sunny 102.3. Bruno Mars with Dan Blackman. Yeah, a lot of fashion trends for young men. Some describing it as they're hitting rock bottom. BuzzFeed said, here are a few. Suit pants that are too short, especially with no socks or dress shoes. Guys wearing sunglasses on the back of their head. And the mullets, yeah, they did never go away. They're coming back even more stronger. What do you think about these trends for young men? I'm Radio Dan Blackman. Tell me on Instagram. Follow me there.
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1: BB Rexa, Florida Georgia Line, Dan Blackman. Did you hear about this viral video? The bride's name was Sydney. Her parents are divorced, but they share a sense of humor. When announced at the reception, they came in to Taylor Swift's song, "We Are Never, Ever Getting Back Together." And the whole place just erupted in laughter. It's a viral video, 6 million views. I'm looking for it. I can't find it. If you know where it is, tell me on Instagram. I'm Radio Dan Blackman. 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

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More details after Olivia Dean.

Money 102.3, the Valley's Feel Good Station. It's Olivia Dean. It's Dan Blackman. 250 years old, America, next month. 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

The Valley's feel-good station. She has a new album coming out in July. She says, dance is not dead, and she is the queen of pop because, yeah, in the 80s, she was huge. It's a best of the 80s and 90s weekend. Dan Blackman along with Madonna.

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1: 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Miles Smith.

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Sunny 102.3. You know there are standard things to put on your hot dog, but there may be a new one. I'll tell you more about it after Taylor Swift. It's the fate of Ophelia.

0: The Valley's feel-good station. She is Taylor Swift. I'm Dan Blackman. My wife puts ketchup on a hot dog. I put mustard. And now you could put on what's called Alabama white sauce. What is that? A little southern twist for you. Barbecue sauce in there along with lemon juice, vinegar, mayo, black pepper. Would you try this? Maybe. Tell me on Instagram. I'm Radio Dan Blackman. Follow me there. Stay here for more of this best of the 80s and 90s weekend.
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Modesto's Sunny 102.3. What a way to start your day, right? Bon Jovi, part of this best of the 80s and 90s weekend. I'm Dan Blackman. Here is Justin Bieber.

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0: Sunny 102.3. Britney Spears along with Dan Blackman. Good morning. How are you? It's National Drive-In Movie Day. The drive-in movie, the anniversary of the first ever drive-in opening in the U.S. is today. If there's one near you, definitely go. It's a lot of fun to go see them. More of this best of the 80s and 90s weekend coming up.
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0: Sunny 102.3, the Valley's feel-good station. I'm not going to toy with you. Today's song is an original track for a highly anticipated family film that is coming out this month. It's described as a return to country roots. The song is, anyway, inspired by a cowgirl. We're going to tell you who it is and what it is coming up next here on the LNK Weekend Show.
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1: 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Welcome to Song Story. It's the story behind the song, and we promised we wouldn't toy around with you. Today's song is an original track for a family film coming out this month, described as a return to country roots inspired by a cowgirl. The author of this song wrote the song immediately after seeing an early screening, went right home, fell instantly in love with the movie, and said, when you know, you know. She sat down and wrote this track. This movie explores modern childhood and the shift from physical toys to digital devices. The song is part of the Toy Story 5 soundtrack. It is not the film's ending song, but it is Taylor Swift's I Knew It, I Knew You.

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1: 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This comes from the book Breakthrough, Proven Strategies to Overcome Creative Block and Spark Your Imagination. It's by Alex Cornell. And in a recent survey of creative leaders, Cornell found that nothing sparks new ideas like eating spicy food. First, he says, it clears the head, literally, by draining the sinuses and sometimes even releasing tears, which can also reduce a person's stress response. But spicy food also increases blood flow by relaxing your arteries. That means more oxygen-rich blood starts flowing to your brain, giving you more energy and hopefully fresh ideas. You try it and report back to me. 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

0: 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Hi, it's John Tesh. Pop quiz time from our health and wellness files. It's important that you stay with me through this whole piece. What do you think is more likely to increase your risk for dementia? Is it smoking, eating unhealthy foods, a lot of fast food, or having extra drinks with your friends during happy hour? It turns out our drinking habits matter a lot more than we previously knew. According to a new study now in The Lancet, based on a study of more than 1 million people, binge drinking is officially the biggest risk factor for developing dementia, bigger than smoking, obesity, bigger than having high blood pressure or having high cholesterol. Until recently, those were the most common risk factors for dementia because with high blood pressure, for example, the increased wear and tear on blood vessels causes them to break down sooner. And in the brain, that causes cell damage that ultimately impairs brain function. But in this new study, researchers found a whopping 60% of adults diagnosed with dementia also did have a history of binge drinking at some point, meaning they regularly consumed four or more drinks in one sitting for men or three drinks in one sitting for women. Researchers say the alcohol doesn't exactly kill brain cells, as many people used to believe. Instead, it damages the branch-like connections between cells called dendrites. And because those are involved with passing signals between neurons, researchers say the more you drink, the slower your brain functions until the damage becomes permanent and irreversible. Or to put that another way, we now know the best thing you can do to protect your brain and avoid developing dementia is never, ever again binge drink. Study authors recommend we stick to no more than one drink a day maximum.
1: IFYL. The intelligence for your life. We were good.

0: 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Hey, it's John Tesh.
1: Let's talk dating, because when you think dating advice, think of me and Gib.
2: Yeah.
1: I just did the math. You know, together we have 54 yeah. years of marriage.
0: Yeah.
1: When it comes to first dates,
0: I
1: think they know. Maybe not. A lot of people go for the standard dinner or drinks, but now Professor Gino, somebody, Francesca Gino, found that the best time to go on a date is for breakfast.
0: Oh, yeah.
1: Or meeting for a late morning coffee. She says your mental resources will be fresher and you'll be more present and pleasant. But you don't eat breakfast.
0: I don't eat breakfast. I understand the concept that, like, look, you're going to put the best version of yourself together at that time in the morning, a mid-morning breakfast, a late coffee. Yes, absolutely. But two things. One is, there is, while you're the best version of yourself, it is not the most romantic time of day. The light is the harshest. You're not likely to end in a little makeout. You know, so there are things that keep you from it being an ideal daytime. Like,
1: yes. You guys are going in for a kiss at like 4 o'clock in the morning.
0: At 10 a.m. No one wants to be kissed at 10 a.m. Get out of here. I got work to do. So yes, best version of yourself, not the best lighting, not the most romantic. Yeah,
1: can you move the briefcase, please?
0: I gotta catch a train.
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0: 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Hey, it's John Tesh.
1: Just to prove that we study everything, did you know you can travel with a whole coconut in your carry-on luggage? Dr. Paul Saldino is a board-certified physician nutrition specialist. He says he knows that the TSA will allow you to bring whole coconuts with you on flights and then tap into them for the coconut milk inside while you're in the air. He says all you need to do is bring along a metal straw so you can jam that into the coconut. And coconut water, by the way, is a great source of magnesium,

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Hi, it's John Tesh. It's Intelligence for Your Life, the John Tesh radio program, and it's official. Breakups really do hurt. A study from UCLA finding that the psychological hurt of a breakup is just as real as a physical injury. Two areas of the brain become activated when a person is dealing with social pain, like being dumped. And those are the same two areas that respond to physical pain too, by the way. The researchers believe that the pain of being rejected may have evolved as a motivating force that led humans to seek out other social interaction, which was crucial for the survival of the species.

0: 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Hey, it's John Tesh.
1: It's a fact that we often blame our phones for distracting us, but a new study in the journal Frontiers in Computer Science says it ain't the phone, it's us. People get distracted with or without a smartphone. In the study, people tended to use their phones much more when they were within reach, but when study subjects couldn't get to their phones, they used their computers to distract themselves instead. Basically, the world is filled with distractions, and 89% of the time, people are looking for a distraction. It's built into us. It's not the ding from our phones that's distracting us, but distractions aren't necessarily bad. They're a survival mechanism, say the experts. We evolved to monitor our surroundings to make sure we're safe. Plus, taking breaks can make us more productive. Listen, the University of Waterloo found that 10-minute breaks increase an employee's energy and decrease fatigue. But if you don't want to reach for your phone as a distraction, keep it out of reach. The more you have it, the more you use it, and the more you use it, the longer you stay on it. That's a fact. But when you don't have your phone handy, you will engage in something else most of the time. Maybe it's a walk outside or a conversation with a friend. And those, of course, are healthier distractions. I'm sorry.

0: 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Hi, it's John Tesh.
1: All right, Kim, here we go. People who don't exercise on a regular basis and then have episodes of intense exercise are more likely to experience a heart attack or die suddenly than those who are active on a regular basis. So if you're starting an exercise regime, ease into it and build endurance. We have a lot of smart people who listen to this show, but sometimes we have people who go nuts and do this. It's like, well, yeah, I haven't exercised for 2 weeks because I've been drinking beer. So why don't I just get in the gym for 2 hours, and that's what happens.
2: It's absolutely what happens. And basically what has happened is
1: By the way, that has no relationship to me.
2: I do this too.
1: Okay.
2: But look, especially the older we get, the less we exercise, we know that our blood vessels, our cardiovascular health deteriorates quickly. And if you think you can exercise at the same level that you were exercising even a month ago before you stopped exercising,

0: 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Hey, it's John Tesh.
1: Welcome back to Intelligence for Your Life. And you may have heard us talking about cold immersion therapy, which is essentially taking an ice bath or a cold shower. It turns out it increases metabolism, lowers inflammation, and the shock of cold water triggers the release of endorphins and mood-lifting hormones. What else will it do? It'll slow down your aging at the cellular level. This comes from the University of Ottawa. Now, they found that taking a cold plunge or cold shower for 7 days straight literally rewires your cells, putting them in protective mode. Your body starts doing some housekeeping, cleaning up and repairing your cells. It's called autophagy, where cells get rid of their toxins and fix damage. Now, it doesn't mean you need to jump in freezing water. The water in the study was 57 degrees Fahrenheit, or 19 degrees Celsius, and that's cold enough to be challenging but not dangerous. And the more you do it, the easier it gets. I'm not just saying that. The scientists saw it on scans. So if you want to slow down aging, and who doesn't, you take a cold shower for seven consecutive

0: 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It's John Tesh.
1: It's Intelligence for Life. My name is John Tesh, and here's a conversation starter for you. You can pass this around to your friends. Did you know the right scent can help people become better drivers?
2: Yeah.
1: Researchers wanted to find something that could help make zoned-out drivers more alert. And according to the journal Traffic Injury Prevention, our sense of smell can help us snap, too, if we stop paying attention to how we're driving. Smells can also help drivers relax if they're feeling stressed or road ragey. And the two aromas that did the best job were peppermint for focus and bergamot for relaxation. Peppermint produced the largest reduction in reaction time lag and made drivers more alert. Bergamot, which is a type of citrus, it's a type of citrus fruit that's commonly used in Earl Grey tea, was best at calming down stressed out drivers in city traffic. Let's bottom line this. Our friends at Bigelow Tea have got you covered. Just bring a travel mug filled with either their Earl Grey tea or their Mint Medley herbal tea, depending on whether you need to stay alert or de-stress. I mean, get less road ragey.

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1: So on your next date night or girls' night out, you may want to go to a gun range. Thousands of people are doing this. The Wall Street Journal reported on this, and they say a lot of these ranges are turning into something like a country club. So you shoot a few rounds, and then you get dinner and drinks at the gun club restaurant. Maybe you listen to some live music, play cards, or take a cocktail-making class. And gun ranges and gun clubs are expanding now to draw in new gun owners, many of whom are women and young people. The stereotype of a redneck, beer-drinking, truck-driving, gun-owning man is now outdated. So in the last 5 years, 26 million people have become first-time gun owners. And these days, shooting clubs are more like going to Topgolf. They're modern. They serve gourmet food. They're perfect for date night with babysitting and concierge services. This is crazy. And they're getting away from politics because there are so many people of all persuasions who now own guns. People are holding weddings and baby showers at gun clubs. There are shooting leagues just like bowling leagues. They have cigar lounges and even steam rooms. And even if you don't have a gun or want a gun, there's something there for everyone.

0: 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Hey, it's John Tesh.
1: Let's talk heart health for a moment. Yeah, but you know, we're all talking about longevity and about brain health and stress and everything. Don't forget the heart. Taking a nice hot bath at the end of a long day will be good for your heart. This is according to the journal Heart. It found that taking a bath four or five times a week.
0: That's better.
1: Helped assist my whole day. Helped to steady blood pressure and flush out inflammation. That slowed the aging of blood vessels and organs. Go ahead and draw a nice hot bath for your health. Back in the day, the medieval days, there were no showers.
0: Yeah, you were lucky if you get that hot bath. Or you bathed in a stream.
1: Right.
0: Yeah. Right. Look, I know that it's not the most masculine of things to pour some Epsom salts into a bath, heat it up, a little bubble bath, and then pour myself a glass of wine, light a candle. I know, and sit there with my book. I know that's not the most masculine of things, but I'll be honest, it's one of the best experiences I've ever had, and you sleep like a baby. So I do that regularly.
1: You may not think it's masculine, but that's what royalty did.
0: Oh, yeah. I feel royal.
1: In the purple bathtub.
0: Okay, well, get in there, and
1: if it's Game of Thrones, that's where they throw in the crocodiles. That's the end of you.
0: Or the marmot.
1: that thing.
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1: Thanks to daylight saving time, people have an extra hour of daylight in the evening. And we now know the later sunsets provide all kinds of advantages. For example, did you know it means fewer car crashes? Researchers at Rutgers estimate that keeping daylight saving year-round would reduce passenger fatalities by 3% and pedestrian fatalities by a whopping 13%. Because a disproportionate number of fatal injuries occur at dusk and after dark. But moving sunset later means it's still light out when people are driving home from work. An extra hour of daylight also fights crime, by the way. According to research at MIT, the shift to daylight saving time decreases robberies by nearly 10%. Because, of course, most thieves like to operate under the cover of darkness. We also tend to watch less TV. According to Daily Variety, during daylight saving time, the ratings for every TV show drop because we're more likely to be outside in the evening enjoying real life. Damn.